0: Sorry about that, then.
1: Control to 425, expresses en route. I'm sorry, that's it, O'Brien.

0: fire dispatch to motor vehicle crash. In the area of the town hall, 547 Hanover Street, two vehicles with injuries reported.
1: Station out at engine 1, A1.
2: Over Town Hall, 550 Hanover Street. Three vehicles involved, advising that there's someone is bleeding on scene. Airbags are no injuries there yet.
3: Harris is 49 was stopped that way.
0: Station, be advised, we're getting reports of six people that are injured.
4: Alright, hey, real quick, what?
3: And to the control. Head up there as well.
2: Proceed.

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1: M2 standby. 7-3, disregard, 6, 7-8 and 7-3. We have the female caller on 911 stating that this male party is involved in something. Could possibly go back to the house. We're trying to get more now.
2: Are you speaking about 210, Martha?
1: Yeah, that's affirmative. Talking about a baby, some kind of custody issue. Supposedly picked up a child in Abington. Trying to get more.

0: 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You can show me clearly where I'm off after that.
1: 320X, you're clear, Roger.
2: Fire to control, will be off on the drive.
1: Roger, there's possibly a stabbing involved with this cruiser.
2: Going to be transporting one female party to 112 Willow Park, mileage is 39608.
3: For Mass Command, start in A2 and do the swap coverage.
4: 8-1820.
1: The female party on the phone stabbed the male party that we were looking to speak with at 210 in Boston. He left the area, went to a daycare in Abington, and we are unknown where he is right now.

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1: Enema 8, he's on.
0: 8, he's on, 18, 21.
2: 5-8. Exactly stabbed this male party. Was it the ex-girlfriend or was it the current girlfriend?
3: It sounds like it was the mother of the child.

0: I don't know where she falls in line with that.
1: Pylon's on here, speak to man.
2: Confirm six patients. I need a second ambulance. Actually, two additional ambulances.
1: Confirm six patients. Need two additional ambulances. 1822.
0: But he comes out of F at 210. Apologize. He...
3: Hanover Street in front of the town hall. Canton Fire dispatching mutual aid ambulance to the town of Hanover, 550 Hanover Street. It's going to be in front of the town hall for motor vehicle crash. You will be the third ambulance.
4: Did they want both ambulances for us or just the one for now?
0: Unknown location from there.
5: Received. 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
6: No matter what the situation is, I want everybody detained and then we'll deal with the medical of it. So we all understand each other.
7: Okay, received. Just be advised, there doesn't appear to be anyone home.
6: Alright, you too.
8: 6-2 to Rockland headquarters.
6: John, we dealt with this the other night. Check the log, see what we got for phone numbers, and let's start making some calls, okay?

0: 65 to 63. We got no answer. Couldn't hear anyone in the apartment now.
1: Okay, receive. There was a restraining order, but I believe it expired the other day. I don't know unless you got another one. Anyway, I'm not even sure if he's supposed to be having this child or not. So we got a few things we got to work out here.
2: 9-18-24. Responding to 94 Obery Street. He advised going to be room 155-155, bed 1. Going to be 92, female, unresponsive, but breathing.
3: 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Switching over to Hanover.
4: Okay, so fire dispatching A1, down to Hanover, 550 Hanover, straight in front of the town hall. For the two-car motor vehicle crash, you are going to be the third ambulance in. Operator 218, 18-foot.
0: She says it can't. We're trying to get her to come there. We're trying to get her to come. She wants to go home. We're trying to get her to come there.
4: Into fire alarm 2, EQ.
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1: D3 to Hanover, fire alarm.
2: Bounds down.
1: After a face to face with D4, I'll now have command on Hanover Street. Did you have a message for command?
2: That's affirmative. Your two mutual aid ambulances going to be Hanson.
1: Okay, I have two ambulances coming from Hanson. Thank you.
2: Ladder 3, 41 Davis Street, gas protein leak, respond level 2, ladder 3, 41 Davis Street, gas protein leak, respond level 2, 1827. Thank you. Pylons on, Anthony 2. Heavy on is 1828.
3: You confirm that for me, please.
0: 50 Hanover Street Town Hall. You will be the fourth ambulance in. Operator 218, 1820.
4: Transport to Wheeler Park. 64187, 64187.
5: You're on the box, negative WMS.
3: Okay. He's working on making a couple calls, see if we can't get someone to take the car for him. I'll be tied up here for a bit.
5: Rick.
1: All right, watch and strike the box.
2: Receive. Animal fire, striking a box. Striking a box for coverage.
5: Receive.

0: Tower fire striking a box for coverage at 8.29.
1: Ladder 3, I have you en route. Going to be inside odor of gas. They're not sure where it's coming from inside.
2: 2, Sunshore Hospital.
3: I was able to reach that party by phone. He said he's okay. He said he doesn't have his son, that it's the sons of Lawrence with his mother. He said he's heading to work at Braintree, and that he hung up. He won't give me any more information. That's all I got so far.
4: All right. Do you have information on the mother? If we can call her?
5: Talking to us on. We're trying to get her back on the phone now. Headquarters ends in 6980. She's not picking up the phone anymore.
0: Yeah.
6: Just before you enter Hanover Street, turn right into the town hall parking lot. Town hall parking lot, we have it. Hanover Fire, C3, Hanover Street Command 4. Command answering. Per South Shore Hospital, it's affirmative. They can take 633 patients.
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4: If we have the name of the school, I don't... She can say what she wants, but if you could call the school and confirm that for me, from somebody from the school, would be helpful if you can. If you have a sec.
5: 6-2, be advised, we have Abington Cruisers en route over there now to speak to them. I will have them confirm that information.
4: Okay, great. I appreciate it. Thanks.
9: Hey,
10: also, not sure if you have it. We need the hook for 2 here.
9: Andre.
10: 188.
9: Received. 911 callers report a dark blue Chevy sedan just left the dollar store heading westbound. Reports that when the vehicle was in the parking lot, it was rocking back and forth all over the place, people yelling and screaming. She was unsure if it was males, females. Again, heading westbound, possible first number of the plate was a 3.
0: Received.
9: 749-76288. Hanover 349. Andy School is notified en route about 11 minutes still.
10: Received, thank you.
9: This is the dollar store on Ocean Street.
11: Received, your OF is 200.
6: Ladder 3, Bravo. What is that? On David. Welcome in. We'll be investigating.
1: Ladder 3, have you on scene with command? We'll be investigating.
12: She's the one who I spoke to last night on the phone.
4: 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We might be dealing with a different person at this, with this Gomes person. Okay. Let's see what we can find out.
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9: 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I checked a lot. No sign of that vehicle. I was sitting at the light. I didn't see a vehicle pull out either. Matching that description.

0: 349, Hanover.
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0: Andy's is on scene.
1: Andy's on scene. 1835. Head over to 349 just to clarify which two vehicles are going to be towed.
0: The Jeep and the Chevy.
1: Appreciate it, thank you.

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1: Control.
0: Any units are going out?
1: My apologies, I'll put you back on there.
2: It's the entirety of ocean and flame from that location. Nothing matching that description. I'll remain in the area and continue to check side roads, but it'll be a boy for now.
1: Right, sir.

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0: 8MTR50.
1: Cliff, that was 8 Mike Echo Romeo 50.
2: Transporting two patients, BLS Reception Hospital,
3: 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I'm on another E2 vet course, so you have it. I'm showing no takers on the second report.
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3: Okay.
1: He's active.
0: Very uncooperative. Spoke to the manager. She wanted them verbally trespassed from the property. The employees were advised. I think this show is clear.

Rockland Control to 621 Cruisers. Have a description of that male party. It's going to be a black male. He's wearing a Scully cap, sunglasses. He's wearing a black t-shirt with writing on it, black sweats, and it was seen with a sweater wrapped around his left arm on camera leaving that daycare site, 194 Bedford Street in Abington.

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0: Rockland Control to 62 and Cruisers from Abington. They just had a license plate Tango 99169. T99169 2011 Dodge Grand Caravan White. Just hit their flocked camera. Was on Center Ave, heading on Bedford Street. I'm sorry, West Bend Center. So I'm west heading towards Center, entering Abington. Keep your eyes out. See if that might be involved. 10-99-169.
1: Okay, we got it. Well, why would that be involved? I'm sorry.
0: Okay. That's going to be a possible matching description of the white van that the mail party was described as leaving from 194 Bedford Street. It's going to match some front end damage that he had reported on his front bumper also.
2: Golden Retriever running around the area, 500 block of South River.
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0: 48-45.
1: Besides, you got these two loaded up right now. It should be starting to clear out pretty soon.
0: Very good.

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0: 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They are behind the Martinson Elementary School by the tracks.

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0: 81, 83, just checking the status. 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All set.
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3: Two toes. 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

0: Climbed to paramedic 2. 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
0: Street, to the medical. So I'm HQ1.
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2: 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HQ1.
4: I have the number. Just need that swap.

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2: 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Yeah, okay.

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1: Answer.
0: Run for me, please. Just let me know it's valid. Sierra 66071221. S66071221 to Mr. Child.
2: Rob A6 is going to be on the air in service.
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0: Oh, engine 5's off, 29 Turnberry, engine 5's come in.
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2: The party's taking possession of the vehicle. I'll be clear.

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1: What?
0: Sir, if you take a 911 open line, it's going to be coming from 116 Damon Road, 116 Damon Road. It's going to be, sounds like it's from outside, no response. It's a 6 meters. Just trying to get a call back.
1: Shots, got that?
2: The Grossman Drive area by Five Below. Car reports you has almost just run off the road by a car. The plate's going to be Lima Golf 2693 New York, Reg. Still in the area up there.
3: Or issues.
2: Sounds like they're going to be in the Five Below parking lot. It's going to be sitting next to the caller. A lot of repair hazards on.
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4: 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She's saying it's New York Red, Lima Golf 2693. 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
0: Thank you.
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2: A3, have you in room? 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
0: I'll play when you're ready.
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3: 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Got a S number for that first vehicle. S 5085694. Roger.

0: 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I have your info when you're ready. 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
1: 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Medic 1, have you on scene?
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2: 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There's miscommunication at the light. We'll be in the right a few lines.

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1: Nine.
0: You should head up to the food court right by the Ruby Thai Kitchen. You can meet up with the caller Milton. Not support, someone stole a bunch of his bags. Get his car keys and wallet in it. He's going to be wearing a white jean jacket. Yeah. Three, if you have a phone, ask him where he parked the car. I'll stay near it.

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0: 21, Witten Ave. Sort of contractor still working on the house across the street.

0: Control, 330.
1: 30.
0: Rockland Police is looking for details if you have any.
2: Roger. I'll head over there and check that out in a second. Caller's outside the food court, you said?
3: Roger. Sit me in a white jean jacket. Name's Milt.
2: Roger.

0: 9. He's actually coming back into the building now. He's just getting his plate number.
1: Inside the food court.
0: Roger, he should be making his way back in.
2: Control, you want 3?
3: 3. Yeah, Black GMC Acadia. It's going to be 6 Romeo Golf Alpha 78, 6 RGA 78.
2: Roger. Can you log your car stop?
3: Roger, red.
2: 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Once we clear this, we'll go for that car.
4: Or DKA 37, chicken back on a Volkswagen. I have it here.
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0: Allen 3 to control. I'll be out.
1: We're in the play area. 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
2: 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Do you know what the bag looks like?
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2: Roger, I'm just going to play it through, see what I can see.

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0: this here child took it off the bench and went towards the center of the food court. Send you a picture.
1: Roger, can you send my partner? I left my phone in the office.
0: Roger.
2: 27, can you send me that as well?
0: Roger.
3: 3-8-0.
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4: Sierra Alpha 044-2887. 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
2: Was he on a car stop in front of Angelina's?

0: 349, hey, over.
1: Hey, over.
0: The operator here, mass license, S Sierra, A Alpha, 6470703, not included with a verbal.
1: Cut out, go again.
0: PS number for the operator, I'm not sure if you copy that, but I'll be clear with the verbal.

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1: A1 clear, South Shore returning, 1946.
2: So, maybe you can
3: try to follow
4: us. It will be clear. It will be citation 231527 Alpha Echo. 231527 AE, please.
1: South Shore, 1947.

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2: Looks like the child's family has since left, and he left it in the middle of the bench that he's sitting out there. And if you have anybody else, pick it up. Roger, the table's right by the, with the food. Should be right around there, right next to the play area. Hold anyone down. The party that picked up that bag brought it over to Johnny Rockets, gave it to an employee there.
0: Control.
1: Control.
0: You can show me clear for the transport.
1: Present.

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1: Appreciate it.

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1: Have a clear VI.
0: 3 until someone ready. Go ahead. SA 229-1215. SA 229-1215. Is there any update on that party's vehicle?
2: Roger, that's all set. Bag was located.
0: Roger. Clear variable number, please.
1: Medic 1, have you clear BI?

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1: Just hold where you are for 2 seconds. 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
2: 3-2,
1: alright, perfect. You want to hang out there? I'm calling the ship commander.
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1: 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You can respond to 36 shots at 5 away, going to be for an 80-year-old male with hypoxia and respiratory failure.
0: Medic 1 received.
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1: Getting a call for suspicious. Getting V-by 110 Grill, 1775 Washington Street. We have a customer reporting possibly two female parties left the location, possibly DK. Just happened just now. It's going to be for a possible plate of 5 X-ray Charlie Kilo 47. A four-door sedan, gonna be black, blue, gray, but that's called in by the customer. One female. And the other is possibly dark hair Hispanic. One blonde female, dark hair Hispanic, unknown direction of travel.
2: Appreciate it. I'll be off in the area.

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1: 5, X-ray. Charlie, Kilo, 47. 5, XCK, 47.
0: I have that, thank you.

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1: Received.

0: 34 8 0.
1: Stand over.
0: 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Where's that sus vehicle out of?
1: That police coming back out of Marshfield.
0: Okay. I apologize. I'm on 53. I didn't jot it down. One more time on the plate.
1: Yeah, 5. X-ray, Charlie, Kilo, 47. And again, it's coming in by a customer, non employee on the establishment. Again, it's coming back on a 2024 Mazda, gray in color, to the party out of Marshfield.
0: Thank you.

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